0: Al Kramer's question of the day on The Point 94.1.
1: Almost have you say you have more of these than you could ever use. You have more of these than you need. What are these? Ann says televisions. Lynette says reading glasses. Tommy says kid, bro. Not cool, man. Tammy says clothes. Karen says socks and shoes. Joja says shoes. Alyssa says silverware. I'm on the parent side of things where not enough silverware. All of it's disappearing. Socks. I only find half of them at any given time. Shoes, they're everywhere, but never a matching pair. Mostly because of the kids. Televisions, I think we're good on those. 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

0: Aerosmith. 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And New York found a way to make using the public restroom worse than you ever thought. It's already stressful enough, especially like porta potties. That is a last resort. So New York's testing is high-tech public robo-toilets. Yeah, that's right. Robot toilets. Now, they're bigger and nicer than normal porta potties, which is good. They have a toilet, a urinal, and a sink, which is great. And they're free, which in New York, even better. But here's the thing. You wouldn't expect this one. Didn't have this on my radar ever. You only got 10 minutes. As you approach the limit, a speaker warns you your time's about to expire. And then 10 minutes, the door opens. That's right. It doesn't unlock. It opens. If you refuse to leave, workers are notified to come check on you. And the city says the system helps bathrooms, you know, available, you know, keep them all available and prevents people from taking them over for extended periods of time. You know, dads. It keeps dads. But the door opens while you're in there making business.
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Central Arkansas's classic rock station, the Point 94.1, and Shock Top has introduced a new candy corn beer. Yeah. Candy corn and beer? That sounds amazing. Lee, like a terrible idea. No, thank you. Mellencamp now. It's the Point 94.1.

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0: 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Central Arkansas's classic rock station, The Point, 94.1. And Florida police say one criminal's operation finally fell apart.
1: Just a brick at a time.
0: You see, a man in Florida nicknamed the Lego Bandit. That's right. The Lego Bandit. You got the wet bandits, you got the sticky bandits, you got the Lego Bandit. And he's behind bars after police say he was part of an organized retail theft operation targeting expensive Lego sets. $20,000 worth. That's a lot, by the way. That's like two Star Wars Death Stars that are Lego. That's like two of those. 45-year-old Ronald Tipton got arrested because he took off in a U-Haul truck leading deputies on a chase that finally ended when they pinned his truck against a tree after stealing from a Target. $20,000 worth. He had to Lego the merchandise that he stole, though. But I tell you.
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2: 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Heart, what about love? 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

0: Bryan Adams, Summer of 69. Wrapping up the rock and roll road trip before that, Dire Straits, Money for Nothing. Heart, What About Love started it off. Now, what do you think the theme on today's rock and roll road trip is? You got Heart, What About Love, Dire Straits, Money for Nothing, Summer of 69, Bryan Adams. And you know what? I think I would have got this one because this feels like one specific summer for me. This feels like the summer after seventh grade. Living in Shiloh. Heading on out to the pool to hang out with all my friends and turn on the radio and turn on the MTV so you can watch Heart, Dire Straits, and Bryan Adams all that summer because this is the top three classic rock songs on today's date, 1985. We're literally at my friend Eleanor DePriest's house watching all these songs with all of our friends. That's what those songs mean to me.
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You know, they are. But they do want to ask this. This is very important. Do not do a surprise party from this point forward for their 116-year-old grandma mama. ZZ Top. 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

0: Zone is on Central Arkansas's Classic Rock Station, the Point 94.1, and they say Gen Z is drinking less, and millennials are drinking less. And unfortunately, somebody decided to pick up the slack. Alcohol consumption in America is finally coming down after climbing during the pandemic, and Gen Z, the adults, they cut their drinking back more than 5%. Millennials, 17%. Shout-outs to Gen X and younger boomers, 50 to 64. And ours is increased, 36%. What's happening? Are we drinking from the garden hose, but the other end of the garden hose is a keg?
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1: Central Arkansas's classic rock station, the Point 94.1. And it was 10 years ago this week that Mark Zuckerberg and his wife announced a $3 billion with the B, a $3 billion plan to wipe out all disease. That was 10 years ago. How are we doing on that? Also, does this look infected to you right there?
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1: Hey, do you know Conway Twitty? You know he got his name from us, right? Yeah. Harold Lloyd Jenkins picked up a map and goes, hey, Conway, Arkansas, Twitty, Texas. Boom. Do you know that's where it came from? I heard the rumors. It's real. Hey, do you know Japanese people live really long lives and the birth rate in Japan is really low, so adult diapers outsell baby diapers in Japan? And finally, hey, do you know the first selfie was taken in 1839? 18. Yeah. A guy in Philadelphia named Robert Cornelius took a self-portrait while he was experimenting with his new camera.
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0: Billyville, Central Arkansas's classic rock station, the Point 94.1 in Seattle, finally created a store specifically for people who think, you know what, normal shopping isn't irritating enough. So come on out to the 7-Eleven in Seattle that's now been turned into an inconvenience store. Everything is intentionally ridiculous. My favorite right out the gate is a pre-tangled USB cord. You can buy them there. There's also handbags made from old Cheetos and Lay's bags, beeswax egg candles, a candle that doubles as a yardstick, a landline iPhone. It's the inconvenience store. 70 artists contributed items, and you can actually buy them. The pre-tangled USB cord, I got like a, if those are like 10 bucks a piece, I got $1,000 worth of those in the junk drawer at the house right now. And a phone that only plays YouTube, did you see that? 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The landline iPhone, when you pick it up, it plays U2's Vertigo. 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

0: Central Arkansas's classic rock station, The Point 94.1. Imagine hiring a hitman and losing your boyfriend all in one swoop, because that's what happened. It's like a Coen Brothers movie. Police in Brazil said a woman hired a hitman to kill a romantic rival. Problem is, the alleged hitman met the victim and fell in love. So instead of killing her, the two started dating. You know? They faked the death with a couple of bottles of ketchup. And somehow, that wasn't part of the plan where it all fell apart. The woman who allegedly ordered the hit later spotted the two out of them together. She got arrested. I don't know how the hitman didn't get arrested, because he said, yeah, I'll do that. Yeah, I'll commit that crime for you. For how much?
1: Yeah.
0: Is this going to be a movie? Maybe. Here's GNR.

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0: Van Halen, you really got me. Straight out the vault on Central Arkansas's classic rock station, the Point 94.1. And here's the thing about the vault. It's where deep cuts live. It's where Oh Wows. It's where B-sides. It's where live versions are. And if you want to hear your favorite song come out that vault, the song you haven't heard in a long time, the song is going to make your Friday night incredible, because you can send me an email right now for tomorrow's show. 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

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And there's a survey that found most Americans are not concerned at all about the health problems that come from poor posture. We're all like looking down at our phones all the times, and we're not worried about our poor posture. It does bother us when we get zero likes and comments on our within the first hour of our posting our hilarious jokes. Oh, not a like? Sometimes I post jokes just for like two of my friends to like. And sometimes even they don't see it.

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0: Lover Boys on Central Arkansas's Classic Rock Station, the Point 94.1. You think you got things figured out, and then along comes somebody who accomplishes something that you've been trying since 1983, and they're only 6 years old. You see, a six-year-old girl in China shattered the women's world record for solving a Rubik's Cube in 4.27 seconds. Lian Yunzai, 4.27 seconds. And now she broke the previous record twice in 3 days, and her secret's not really a shortcut. She practices 2 to 3 hours a day on the Rubik's Cube, memorizing 1,300 algorithms. Hey, she's six. When I was six, there's no algorithms. I was just trying to figure out which crayon tastes better.
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And this feels like something that Mike would have talked about on the stupid news today. But a man driving a bright pink truck, towing a single wide mobile home, decided that when the police tried to pull him over, run! Another complication, the mobile home did not have any tires. So he's allegedly dragging an entire house down the road, throwing sparks, hitting signs and mailboxes, damaging railroad tracks. Authorities finally stopped him. Hey, if you're going to steal something, make sure it doesn't have a dining room. You know what I mean? Don Henley, Dirty Laundry. 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

0: Poison's on Central Arkansas's classic rock station, the Point 94.1, and fast food wars have taken it to a whole nutter level. Two Wendy's employees in Georgia got arrested after allegedly breaking into a car of a nearby McDonald's employee. Now, the McDonald's worker looked outside and reportedly saw two people wearing Wendy's uniforms breaking into his car. One allegedly ran off with his backpack, and even better, the victim recognized one of them because they came in for a job at his McDonald's. They're calling them the Square Patty Duo, which is not as cool as the Sticky Bandits. Twice today, I got to talk about the Sticky Bandits. Hamburglar's pretty upset because that's his thing.
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1: 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It's Kramer wrapping it up for the day. I want you to go out there, enjoy yourself, be better, be present. We'll see you back here tomorrow to wrap up a work week on The Point 94.1. 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
0: That's it for the chatter. 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

0: them know.
1: What a beautiful baby. Congratulations to you both. That is awesome. So, wow, obviously.
0: How far down do I have to scroll? Good grief.
1: All the way down to where it says Chelsea.
0: It is too early for your sass.
1: Just below Timothy. Chicken Sean, Sherwood Nick, Hog from Maumelle. Stacy, Ricky, Gator Sean, Gary, Rob G, Cindy, Eric, Kevin, Mark, Billy number one, Laurie, Keller, Red Bearded Joe, Dave, Ken in Russellville, James not in Russellville, John, Robert, Dustin, another Cindy, Blaine, Lewis and Angela, good morning to you both. Corbin up, the Corbin's in formation. Good to see you, Leslie. Corman, Corman Kirsten, Mike from the airbase, not a Corman.
0: Oh, look at that big old bow.
1: I know it. What a beautiful baby.
0: She's so pretty.
1: Dale, Crazy Craig, Steve, Jody, Top, he's all ready. Ken Rock, Scott, Jerry, Josh, Jeff, Kim, Curtis, Billy Bob, Kevin, number 13.
0: And all Della, that hair.
1: At the deli.
0: Patrick. Poor Chelsea must have had the worst heartburn.
1: R-Dot Jeff. What, his hair cause heartburn? Because if that's the case, I shouldn't have to take Nexium every day.
0: No, Justin, you're not pregnant.
1: Michael. Well, you got a point there.
0: Wow. And Chelsea doesn't even look like she just had a baby. She's all perky-eyed and, you know.
1: Joe doesn't look like he had one either.
0: Yeah, it's amazing how that happened.
1: I mean, look at Joe with his makeup and his hair fixed. Like, what is this, TV or something? Congratulations to you both. That is awesome. And what a beautiful baby.
0: She is. She's gorgeous.
1: Yeah. I think this is, what, number 5 by their admission?
0: Really?
1: Yeah, their admission. They're the ones that said, this is baby number 5.
0: How much coffee have you had today?
1: About to have more.
0: Oh.
1: Get the day underway. The weekend is not getting here until we get through Friday. First annual Dolly Day. 6:06 with Tommy Cochran. Good morning, you beautiful people.

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1: Yes, find them online at McGeeINS. Whatever your insurance needs are, they probably got answers for you. Just give them a jingle or look them up, send them a message, get that quote, McGeeINS.com. All right, Ms. Dawn, today, September 25th.
2: Yes.
1: 2022. NASA slammed a spacecraft into an asteroid.
2: On purpose.
1: Yeah. I mean, now what could go wrong?
2: I've seen that movie.
1: I just don't think we ought to be shooting, spacecraft into ginormous space rocks.
2: You mean like the moon?
1: Yeah.
2: But did you send my fake internet boyfriend a message and tell him that I agree with you?
1: The thing is, when you start breaking up rocks, they make smaller rocks.
2: Mm-hmm.
1: When you start breaking up rocks in space, it still makes smaller rocks.
2: Mm-hmm.
1: And then we have no idea where the smaller rocks went. Well, we had it. We saw it, and now we don't see it.
2: Mm-hmm. It was going that way.
1: It's like that Frisbee. I didn't see that Frisbee.
2: Like a boomerang.
1: Then it was getting larger.
2: You don't see it until wham.
1: Birthdays. Michael Douglas is 82.
2: What?
1: Yeah. His wife, Catherine Zeta-Jones, also her birthday today, 57.
2: Oh, yeah. I forgot they do have the same birthday.
1: Mm-hmm. Cheryl Teagues, 79. Mark Hamill, 75. Heather Locklear, 65. Scottie Pippen, 61. Mm-hmm. Annabelle Wallace, Peaky Blinders, 42. You have any birthdays?
2: Scottie is how old?
1: 61.
2: Wow.
1: Don't judge.
2: You still don't look that old.
1: No.
2: That's amazing. Let's see. You said Ryan Leslie?
1: Nope.
2: Teddy Swims is 34.
1: I like that guy.
2: T.I. is 46.
1: That's it?
2: Mm-hmm.
1: Hey, you're going to see a lot of people riding bikes in town.
2: Mm-hmm.
1: The Big Dam Bridge 100 cycling event happening tomorrow. Mm-hmm. Riders from all over the country will ride 15 to 105 miles throughout downtown Little Rock, across the bridge into North Little Rock, all the way up the River Trail, all the way out to Roland, even part of Cantrell. So, if you're going to be out and about running some errands this weekend, please be careful, okay?
2: Oh.
1: Yes. This is a cool idea. I love this. Students at Jacksonville High School are running a restaurant at the school.
2: Mm.
1: The student-run Simply Delicious restaurant. They're prepping, baking, getting the salad station ready. I think this is awesome. This is
2: great idea. This is like
1: wood shop, auto shop, metal shop.
2: Mm-hmm.
1: Teaching these kids a little something about how to run a small business. Betsy is in later this morning with schnitzel. I don't know if you saw the picture. I haven't gotten the post up on our
2: Facebook page. Oh my goodness.
1: Yeah, maybe you could do that for us. Mm-hmm. But schnitzel is, we're calling him Schnitzel Two Bananas.
2: Schnitzel two bananas?
1: Yeah, because Betsy said...
2: He's a little long.
1: Yeah, well, Betsy said he's about two bananas.
2: Oh, my goodness.
1: Which I've got to order some bananas for scale.
3: All right, Dawn. How's our
2: You mean we still don't have a banana for scale? Someone offered me one of the golden ones that we could tape on the wall.
1: Well, no, I don't want one of those. I want one where we can actually... The last banana we had in the studio got eaten. I'm not saying that Jeff Allen had anything to do with it, but Jeff Allen may have had something to do with it. How does our traffic look?
2: It looks like, no bananas. 501-614-9410.
1: I've got to get a lot of work done this weekend because I've run out of excuses. I've gotten the ladder fixed and the weather has cooled off.
2: Ooh-wee.
1: Today, low to mid-80s. Tomorrow, mid-80s. Looks like they've taken the rain out of our forecast for Sunday.
2: What?
1: Yeah, high Sunday, upper 80s. Beautiful morning with a beautiful moon. Very cool outside. Clear skies, 60.
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0: 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You look good with that paper crown of knowledge.
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0: That's a paper crown. 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
2: 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You breathe easier. All right, here's your question. According to VH1, this Phil Collins hit is considered one of the best songs from the 80s. Hard to argue that.
3: From the 80s?
2: Yes, Phil
3: or
2: Collins.
3: Ever.
2: Phil Collins describes it as angry and full of despair, which is kind of amazing. That is considered one of the best songs from the 80s.
3: And soundtrack of every deer tripping over yard equipment anywhere.
2: Sounds to me like Dawn's got herself a little breakfast biscuit or something.
3: No,
2: angry,
3: I forgot
2: despair,
3: to open the mail yesterday.
2: Frustration. And Phil Collins wrote this song following the divorce from his first wife. Yeah, so what song is it? Text line's open, 501-614-9410. So you forgot to open the mail yesterday. Was there a breakfast biscuit in there?
3: No, it's a... I can't tell you because the mother sent me a message and said, I'm looking for blah, blah, blah, and I can't find it. So I jumped on to the interwebs and found it. And it was supposed to go to her house.
2: Oh, I see.
3: But it showed up in mine.
2: Of course. Weird how that works. Mm-hmm. All right, how do we look with traffic?
3: We look like, 501-614-9410.
2: Okay, so what Phil Collins song is this? According to Phil Collins, considered, VH1 said, one of the best songs to ever come out of the 80s. And he describes this song as angry, full of despair and frustration, following his divorce from his first wife. If you think you know, it's coming up in minutes. Hold on.
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1: Just a little bit of extra traffic if you happen to be coming in from Slane County this morning. Just a teensy tiny bit. Otherwise, we're looking at a little bit of slowdown already there in turn two for some reason as you're coming in both directions on 40 and getting on to 30 there in North Little Rock. But I think that's just everybody trying to go in the same place at the same time. If you do see something today, let us know safely, 501-614-9410.
2: All right, a couple of things. 710 request time. It is Friday, and so let's do a two for today. All right, hit us up on the text line, 501-614-9410. Phil Collins' song, In the Air Tonight, for a very, very long time, had us believing what has turned out to be an urban myth.
1: Mm-hmm.
2: Okay? The song is not about what it is we all thought it was about.
1: Mm-hmm.
2: Because we didn't have the internet back in the 1900s. So we couldn't look this stuff up. Even Phil Collins has said, In the Air Tonight, I don't know what that song's about. I was just angry. I was upset. I was frustrated. So maybe that's how the urban legend actually.
1: That's how that drum solo happened.
2: Yes, with wooden spoons and pots and pans. And if you don't do that, there's something wrong with you. You're missing some IQ points. Something. All right, let's get to this.
3: Don's World, Party Time, excellent.
1: Alright, so normally we talk about Batman. I don't think we've ever talked
2: about
1: Catman.
2: Normally we talk about Batman?
1: Yeah, if you hear a na-na-na-na-na-na, you're usually talking about Batman.
2: Yeah.
1: You know, not Catman. But we have a Catman now. He doesn't wear a mask or a cape. But John DeBacker is being called a hero after he helped save Lola, family's cat, who had been trapped upside down for most of the time behind a wall in her family's house in the New York suburbs. So, yeah, she got stuck under a floorboard while they were moving, and DeBacker was called in. He's been rescuing cats almost two decades now. He set a trap. He put up cameras, hoping to get her out. She avoided the trap, but then she stopped showing up altogether. They had to figure out where she went. She had fallen and was then stuck behind a first floor wall, upside down, eating insulation, doing what she could. But the good news is they got her out. So she is safe. She is being seen by the vet. And they're getting her back to right. So,
2: see, when I think Catman. When I think of Lola, I think of the Kinks.
1: Yeah, la la la. Well, she was not singing that. It might have sounded like it, but
2: wow. So now we need a theme song for Catman.
1: It might be Lola. La la la la la.
2: Don's gonna AI that here in a couple of minutes.
1: What?
2: We'll have that for you shortly. 6:57.
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0: I saw what you did there.
1: Yeah, Catman did. Well, we had a lot of requests because you were talking about Catman. What does Catman do? Mm-hmm. Catman did. That's what happened there. 7:06, Rick and Dawn in the morning. Happy Friday, everybody. And officially the first annual Dolly Day because today is 9-2-5. For those of you playing the home game and keeping score at home. Trivia-diculous on the way here in a few minutes. Plus, Betsy's on her way in with schnitzel this morning. Sarah Smith, Ragdoll on the point. Good morning, you beautiful people.

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1: Well, on Dustin's birthday, there is a little bit of slowdown there at Alexander. But otherwise, 501-614-9410.
2: All right. We've got a lot of birthdays to announce. A lot.
1: A lot.
2: A lot. In addition to Dustin, who, according to Dustin, is turning 50. All right. Checking your forecast for today. We've got sunshine, low to mid 80s. We will see how this works out because I think that was our forecast yesterday. I'm not sure we got to the mid 80s. It was lovely. Sunshine, some clouds tomorrow, mid 80s, upper 80s, no rain now on Sunday. So guess I'll be watering stuff. Wow, check this out.
1: What?
2: Few clouds, otherwise clear, 59.
1: Wow.
2: Wow. All right, birthdays. We have a lot of birthdays, Dawn. So, Dustin, Cindy, Alicia, Dylan, and First Lieutenant Beauregard Castleberry.
1: And it's Jackson's 8th birthday.
2: And Jackson. Wow, so that's how many? 1, 2, 3, 4, 5, 6.
1: When your Beauregard things are... Oh, and it's Jersey's 12th birthday.
2: At 7.
1: Jackson and Jersey on the same day?
2: Hold on a second. I gotta write this down. Are you writing that down? Jackson, Jersey, Dustin, Dylan, Alicia, Cindy... And First Lieutenant Beauregard Castleberry, USMC.
1: Does he say his name like that?
2: I think so. He's in.
1: Fruitcake Dave's daughter's birthday's tomorrow, but we won't.
2: He's at Camp Lejeune, so probably.
1: Oh yeah.
2: So proud mom and dad right there. So to all 27 of you, happy birthday to you. Squash, tomatoes, and stew. Bread and butter in a gutter. Happy birthday to you. Hope you all have a big day today on this Dolly Day, first annual Dolly Day. We're going 9 to 5.
1: Joshua said, wasn't he in Police Academy?
2: Who? Which one? Dustin?
1: Beauregard.
2: Oh, Beauregard Castleberry, First Lieutenant. His mama sent me a picture of him yesterday on the text line.
1: That was a good picture.
2: That was a great picture. So that's awesome. And congratulations to Donna, our latest recipient of a paper crown of knowledge. Because Donna, we're into some sort of a billions thing this week.
1: Are we?
2: Yeah. Wait till we get to today's question. Donna knew that Americans, a lot of you actually, a couple of you figured this out, buy over 2 billion pairs of shoes every year. $1 billion. Somewhere between 2 and 3/4 billion pairs of shoes. Most of which reside in the third closet.
1: I only bought one pair last week.
2: But how many have you bought this year?
1: 4.
2: See?
1: D?
2: Yep, 2 billion pairs of shoes every year.
1: That's wild.
2: And now we are on to today's question.
0: The Electric Cooperatives of Arkansas present Triviadiculous with Rick and Don on the Point 94.1. This is your chance at a genuine paper crown of knowledge. Electric Cooperatives of Arkansas, better connected together. Nothing matters more.
2: Brought to you by the Electric Cooperatives of Arkansas in conjunction with Arkansas Mailing Services, as evidenced by Pierce and his awesome picture of him with his crown. And Kaysen, just about every day, sends us a picture. He's exceeding. Kaysen's an overachiever.
1: Where is Kaysen today?
2: I don't know. Maybe looking for his crown. Might have had that on in the car with the window open. It blew right off my head. All right, here's your question, Dawn. You ready? 1 billion of these are sold in the U.S. every year. I don't know. I think the research department of Do We Cheat Him and Brad Howe mailing it in this week.
1: They were focusing on winning the lottery.
2: Let's get into a billions theme. Keep these two entertained. 501-614-9410. Text in what you think it is. 1 billion of these are sold in the U.S. every year.
1: Really? I would have never thought that. iPhones. Houses. Oh, there's Kaysen. With his crown on. It didn't blow out the window.
2: I'm here.
1: He said cans of tuna.
2: Cans of tuna.
1: Ooh, scissors.
2: All right, Chuck. 1 billion of these are sold in the U.S. every year. And because it's Friday, I don't even care if you answer correctly. Heads of lettuce with a side of ostrich eggs. What?
3: What's the time frame? They're sold ever.
2: Huh? Every year.
3: 1 billion. Rolls Wedding of toilet
2: ring.
3: Paper.
2: No.
1: No.
2: Wedding rings. Big Mac. Toilet paper, I think, has been shelved. We're not talking about toilet paper. Yeah, I see what you did there.
1: Hamburgers?
2: We're not talking about toilet paper or toilets.
1: Cheeseburgers.
2: No.
1: Frozen pizzas.
2: Gallons of gas.
1: Lottery tickets. Yeah.
2: Gift cards.
1: Ford F-150s.
2: That's a good answer. Christmas trees. Energy drinks. Pew-pews. Mm. Hot dogs. Jugs of milk. You know, I've noticed now that it's the boss and I. Mm-hmm. We have to downsize everything.
4: Oh, right. You're not buying gallons.
2: We buy a gallon of milk, and 3/4 of the gallon never gets used. Yeah. So I'm buying these little, just almost single bottles.
4: Yeah, we're lucky to. Yeah. We buy half gallons a lot of times. Yeah. We have trouble getting rid of
2: them. Yeah. Same with recipes.
1: Wait, did you say it was...
4: Oh, you have to cut the recipe.
2: Yeah.
4: It. Yeah. Snickers bars.
2: Wait, go on, Dom. What were you asking?
1: Did you say that it was First Lieutenant Beauregard Castleberry's mom, Cindy?
2: No. His mom sent in a picture of him.
1: Oh, his and mom wanted sent us to, in?
2: Yes,
1: oh,
2: okay. And wanted us to wish him a happy birthday today.
1: Oh, because we don't have her name on there, so...
2: Because Bo used to play Trivia Ridiculous when he was on his way to school. I guess we've been doing this a while.
1: Yeah.
2: Now he's graduated from college, and he's a first lieutenant in the Marine Corps.
1: 1 billion days worth of trivia.
2: I know, right?
4: Don't drink the water.
2: Oh, they fixed all that.
1: They fixed all that, yeah. Mm-hmm. So,
2: 1 billion of these are sold in the U.S. every year.
1: Tattoos, side tour. Squirrel.
2: And solo cups.
1: Did you happen to see what I posted this morning?
2: Cups of coffee.
1: No.
2: Cooking spices. Pizzas.
1: Chuck.
2: What? Phones.
1: You didn't see what I posted
2: Reese's
1: about
2: peanut butter cups.
1: Al Yankovic.
4: No, what is it?
1: You're gonna have to go look.
4: Where is it?
1: On my Facebook page.
4: It's on the Facebooks.
1: On mine.
4: Oh.
1: I didn't put it on anybody else's because yeah. I was thinking about using it for trivia. Water bottles? Twinkies.
2: Oh, so mom heard it. Okay, great.
1: Hotel rooms.
2: What?
4: The story. That's funny.
1: That is funny.
4: Yeah. But we're not going to share it. It's just between Dawn and me.
2: Secrets. Secrets. Secrets.
1: Pairs of socks. Individual socks.
2: All right.
1: Pencils.
2: We need to narrow this down. Otherwise, we'll be doing this into tomorrow. We can't have that. Sausage biscuits. That's what
1: I don't
2: Dawn,
1: think
2: Dawn
1: we
2: was
1: have...
2: eating a sausage biscuit this morning.
1: No, I was not. I was I opening up stuff. I can't talk about on the air because it was a surprise.
2: Hold on. 1 billion of these are sold in the U.S. every year. James.
1: Yeah, but I don't think we really have any dedicated place to buy these. In our area.
4: Oh.
2: I don't know. People still show up here with them.
1: Dawn's feet pics? No, that's not it. I would be a billionaire if I had people buying a billion pictures of my feet. Boats? Chocolate chip cookies.
2: I don't think you would.
1: Fireworks.
2: Who wants to buy a picture of somebody with crooked toes?
1: Listen.
2: What?
1: Plenty of people...
2: I mean, Pokemon she's got cards? One. She's got one toe on Fort Worth and one toe on... Dallas.
4: Some people
1: a billion
4: are into that.
1: Pounds hey, of turtle food.
2: Tim's close. He said donuts.
1: Ooh, he is close. Krispy Kremes? No.
4: Beignets?
2: Number two.
1: Not cups
2: pencils.
1: Of coffee.
2: Wet wipes.
1: Not kolaches.
2: Eggs. Aha! There we go. I see one correct answer so far. I'm sure there are others.
1: Pop Tarts.
2: We buy 1 billion bagels every year in the U.S.
1: Ooh, I like Holly's.
2: So where is a good bagel crepes. Getting place? Where do, is it Panera? Do they bring up bagels?
4: Yeah.
2: Yeah. I learned the hard way that you really do have to tell us those things.
4: Mm-hmm.
2: Otherwise, you're like...
1: Otherwise, you're just chewing and chewing and chewing and chewing.
2: It's like the...
1: Oh, wait. There is a place in North Little Rock. It's an actual bagel shop. Morningside Bagels.
4: Oh, right. I've heard of that.
2: Mm-hmm. 1 billion bagels a year.
1: 1 billion.
4: That's funny.
2: In the U.S. That's a lot of bagels.
4: A lot of bagels.
2: Mm. How do you like your bagels, Don? What do you like on it? Real quick.
1: Peanut butter.
2: Okay. Didn't see that coming. Betsy's on her way in with schnitzel. Schnitzel two bananas.
4: Love it.
2: Yes. On the way for you shortly.
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0: Dawn, I really wish you were in the studio.
1: Why?
0: Well, because there's enough room for, you could put this pup in your cup holder.
1: Oh.
0: All right, 7:37. Let's
1: like fold it up into pieces or what?
0: Nah, he'll just sit there. Yeah, mm-hmm. I mean, he really would be a pup cup.
2: Oh, yeah.
0: All right, Dawn, let's get caught up on traffic.
1: So we have a very angry looking red blip.
0: No.
1: Over on 40 west of Crystal Hill. But it looks like it's just everybody trying to merge. That's what it looks like, at least. Looking at the cameras, I don't see anybody pulled over. I don't see any flashy lights. But right there, 430-40 split, it just looks like everybody goes, hey, let's go this way. And then everybody else went, okay. We do have a diamond, 270, 227, half a mile north of Hot Springs. It is eastbound, taking up the right lane, right shoulder. Other than those two things standing out, we got the regular stuff going on, 530 northbound starting to stack up just a little bit. Some traffic yes. coming in and out of Saline County.
0: Oh. Can't what? Drop this. I'm talking to Schnitzel. Oh, okay.
1: And then the back gate, 107, it is busy this morning. But otherwise, 501-614-9410.
0: By the way, I had a red blip once. Had the dermatologist take care of that. All right. Asked and answered our trivia-diculous question this morning. 1 billion of these are sold in the U.S. every year.
1: Question.
0: Bagels. Oh. Bagels. All right. So, not a bagel. He's a schnitzel.
2: Schnitzel.
0: Look at this guy, everybody. And this kid is nothing but...
1: A breaded piece of ham?
0: He is nothing but fun.
2: Yeah. Oh.
0: I mean, he gets going so fast, his back end actually outruns his front end. I'm going to put him down here in a minute, but we're sharing the microphone together. Yes, we are. I know. I love you, too. All right. Tell us about Schnitzel. He's not very old.
2: He's not very old. He's a little under a year old, so he's at a great age. He's lots of energy, super playful, as you've seen. He's not... 100% dachshund, I don't think. He doesn't have the right nose.
0: I think he's dachshund Doberman.
2: I think he's dachshund lab, because he will fetch and retrieve.
0: Yes, he will.
2: Which he's fixing to do right now. Yeah, he's super playful, loves playing with toys. He's really
1: How many languages
2: great.
1: Does he speak?
2: 18.
1: Oh, that is awesome.
2: 18, yeah.
0: So you could take him anywhere.
2: Yeah, he could be a little globetrotter. He's great in the car. Just sits in your lap.
1: Would fit in my Porch Goose outfits?
0: Yes.
2: Oh yeah, perfect. Yeah, he's a little guy. I mean, he's 100% dachshund looking in size, except for his little nose. But I mean, he's still young. He's gorgeous. Girl, he's just so sweet. Really good. Did great with Frankie. He's just a good little boy.
0: The post that you of yours that we put on our Facebook page does not do him justice, which is
2: kind of the case with
0: a lot of
2: yeah.
0: So is he ready to go?
2: He still needs to be neutered.
0: Okay.
2: So he probably would not be able to leave today, but he is available for adoption starting today.
0: Yeah,
2: at the Little Rock Animal Village.
0: I have a feeling this kid's yeah.
2: I mean, that little wiggle.
0: He's just got a dynamite personality.
2: Yeah,
0: he is everything you want. He's kind of pint-sized.
2: Yep.
0: Like I said, he'll fit in the cup holder. He's not that small, but he is a I guarantee let's get in the car and go.
1: He is a Wiener Schnitzel.
2: Yeah. Yep. And then he just follows you around, your little sidekick.
1: But he won't yell at you in German just to scare you.
0: He hasn't made a noise.
2: Yeah. He barked in his kennel some last night when I first put him in it.
0: Okay.
2: But that's been it.
0: Okay.
2: Yeah.
0: All
2: but
0: right.
2: I mean, then, like, once he figured out he was not getting out of the kennel, he settled down, slept through the night. He's great.
0: Does like to play fetch, and he's very good at it.
2: Yeah.
0: He's not one of those, let me go get it, not bring it back to you, dog.
2: Right. Yeah.
0: So, update on Lily that we had in last week, and we did announce that she got a home.
2: Mm-hmm. So, Lily was adopted by Tracy Bean, meteorologist at THV. We're just ecstatic that she's going to be a bean. Her new name's Maggie, and she's doing great.
0: So, she's Maggie Bean.
2: Maggie Bean.
0: Okay. Yep. They need another dog named Lima.
2: I'll let her know. Okay. I'll pass that along.
1: Actually, I wonder how many times she's been asked that.
0: Actually, this guy right here, you could name him String Bean.
2: Yeah, there you go.
0: Yes. Okay, you want to wave at everybody? You want to wave? Here, wave with that end. Look at that. Look at that. Okay. call Betsy, 501-725-0250. What time does the shelter open today, 10?
2: Little Rock Animal Village opens for business at 8 o'clock. Okay. So you can adopt him right when they open at 8 o'clock in just a few minutes, 20 minutes. If you want to meet multiple available animals, you can do that starting at 10:30.
0: Please do.
2: They will be open tomorrow also, same hours. Yes. So.
0: All right, you little mister. Put you right there. Go over and see Chuck. You want some
1: I think he can go good with your dogs.
0: Maybe, but no.
2: Not a toy.
0: No. Rona would be fine with him. But Roscoe, maybe not.
1: You're like, what is this?
0: Okay.
1: He's going to eat my food.
0: Yeah, he really is lovely. Call Betsy. Let's get him home. 501-725-0250. All right, so we'll see you next week. Actually, I won't be here next Friday.
2: Well, I won't either. Haley will be here.
0: Okay.
2: So.
0: Haley does a great job.
2: She does. Yeah. Yeah. I'm going to be in Dallas, so she's going to cover for me. And she's going to bring her foster kittens.
0: Okay.
2: Oh. Yeah.
0: So. Big day for Chuck the Promo Guy.
2: Yeah.
0: Okay. Call Betsy, 501-725-0250. Hope you have a great weekend.
2: You too.
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1: 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Just give them a jingle. Get yourself a quote. All right. Chuck, the promo guy, is here with us, Dawn.
2: Mm-hmm.
1: On this day in history, September 25th, 2022, 4 years ago today, NASA slammed a spacecraft into an asteroid.
2: Speaking of asteroids, go ahead.
1: Go on.
3: I know what she's going to say.
1: You do?
2: Well, yeah. Weird Al Yankovic has an asteroid named after him now.
3: That's so awesome.
1: Is that what you two were talking about a little while ago?
2: Yeah. Mm-hmm.
1: Birthdays, Michael Douglas.
3: Ooh. Michael Douglas.
1: Yeah.
3: He's going to be up there.
1: Just blurt out the first number that pops into your head.
3: 78. No. Yeah, I'm sticking with it.
1: 82.
3: 82.
1: His wife also shares a birthday today, Catherine Zeta-Jones.
3: She's not 82.
1: No, she's not.
3: She's 58.
1: Oh, 57. Well done.
2: Nice.
1: All right, Mark Hamill.
3: Mark Hamill. Luke Skywalker is 74.
1: 570. Man, look at him. He's
3: all over it.
1: Dawn, he's right outside. Cheryl Teagues.
3: Cheryl Teagues is 79.
1: 79.
3: She was the swimsuit model, not the Charlie's Angel, right? Yeah. Cheryl Ladd was the Charlie's Angel.
1: Heather Locklear.
3: 65.
1: Well, Scottie Pippen, 61. Annabelle Wallace, Peaky Blinders, 42. Going to see a lot of folks. You have any birthdays?
2: Will Smith.
1: Mm-hmm. What?
2: Will Smith.
1: That Will Smith?
2: Yep.
1: Today's his birthday?
2: Yep.
3: Why didn't you have Will Smith?
1: That's a great question.
2: How old's Will Smith? 58. Teddy swims.
3: Does he?
2: 34.
3: Teddy swims?
2: Is 34. Mm-hmm. And Donald Glover, Childish Gambino, is?
1: You don't know who Teddy swims is?
3: No.
2: 43.
1: Nobody's paying attention.
3: Not by name.
1: Nobody is paying attention to Donald.
2: Hey, well, you're going to see a lot of... morning. I'm just going to turn the radio off.
1: No, please stay with us.
3: Now, who's Donald Glover?
2: Childish Gambino.
3: That doesn't help me.
1: You're going to see a lot of people riding bikes in town. The Big Dam Bridge 100 cycling event happening tomorrow.
3: I've been seeing the signs.
1: Right. And so if you're going to be traveling downtown over in North Little Rock or anywhere up around the Cantrell area, as you hit the bike trail headed out to Roland, just keep in mind if you're out running errands and doing stuff that there's going to be cyclists on the road. So
2: there's going to be people's.
1: Everybody be careful. All right, Dawn, traffic?
2: Yep. We do have it. We have traffic. Mm-hmm. Are you listening? Exit 1, 430 northbound. We have an accident. It's been pulled over to the right shoulder, and it is almost taken care of. Now, turn 2 is backed up just because everybody's going in the same direction there, getting off of 40 onto 30. The other end of that, 530 northbound, the south interchange, it is a little bit tied up at the tippy top. And then 630, of course, with its normal traffic this morning. If you happen to be at the front gate, you should be looking good. Back gate, however, of the airbase is starting to stack up. If you guys see anything else, though, 501-614-9410.
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Your chance to go to the Arkansas State Fair. We'll spin Dawn's Wheel of Nearly Impossible Trivia here in a few minutes for Game Show to Go. It's Kenny Loggins, Footloose. Good morning, you beautiful people.

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1: Well, we got a little bit of slowdown still there in turn two as you're getting on to 30 from 40 in front of the big churches. But other than that, 501-614-9410.
2: 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I-30 in the shops in Benton next to All Aboard. Forecast for today, low to mid 80s. Going to be a beautiful sunny Friday. Happy Friday, yay, everybody. Heading into a beautiful weekend. The first weekend we've had in a very long time that was not 99 degrees with a heat index of 143.
1: 143. It's a little high.
2: Really? I don't believe it is.
1: It's a dry heat.
2: No, it isn't. That's the problem. If it was a dry heat, it would be 99 degrees and feels like 97. Mid-80s for tomorrow. Upper 80s, close to 90 for Sunday. No rain in the forecast. And it looks like the same forecast for Monday. But we'll worry about that when it gets here. Right now, we've got a few clouds, sunshine, 62.
0: 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It's time for Rick and Dawn's game show to go on The Point 94.1.
2: We've got a state fair package for you, a couple of passes, a couple of gate admissions, and a parking pass. If you can answer Dawn's nearly impossible trivia question. So let's spin the wheel.
1: He likes to surprises.
2: What?
1: Wow, this is a surprise.
2: Do I like surprises? Depends on the surprise.
1: So, roughly 30 to 40 of these have happened since we started counting them in 1958. How do we have a diamond? Highway 10, we have a diamond impacting all lanes, all directions. It's about 3.5 miles off of 300. So Highway 10, let me see if I can zoom in a little bit more. Oh, goodness. Yep. Right there at North Point, next to Lake Maumelle.
2: All right, so the question is,
1: we've had 30 to 40 of these happen.
2: Yeah.
1: Since we started counting them in 1958. Are you putting crickets in there on purpose?
2: Yeah, because I have
1: really?
2: No, I have no idea.
1: It's not stars. It's not women who have apologized. It's not meteor showers. It's not tornadoes.
2: Text in to win 501-614-9410.
1: It's not earthquakes. Mm-mm. It's something that
2: we've been counting those apologies for 117 years.
1: Right. It's not instances of a man being right or leap seconds.
2: Since the 1900s, we've had 30 to 40 of these.
1: Mm-hmm. Women deciding where to eat. No. It's not world-changing events, Kaysen, although it feels that way.
2: See, honey, it's not just your husband. See?
1: Because, Ryan, some people say it's closer to 30 because they're stricter on how they count it. And then some say, you know, closer to 40.
2: Now I've got to go look because I really don't know. No, I'm going to wait. I'm going to wait until we get a grade.
1: It is nothing to do with the universe. It's something to do with what, I'll give you a hint. It's something to do with what we do. It's not leap years. Mm-hmm. It's not a water spout. Really? Just go look at the answer.
2: I don't want to look at the answer. It makes it less fun for me. We've had 30 to 40 of these since we started counting. Closer to 30
1: since 1958.
2: Mm-hmm. A better clue.
1: We've probably played two of these this morning. It's not aircraft carriers. It's not saying booger on the air, Tim. Nope. E5 tomatoes. Oh, tornado. What? Craig is close.
2: Although an E5 tomato sounds pretty tasty.
1: It's not a radio blackout.
2: Makes a nice mater sandwich.
1: Myron, really sweet women. No, there was only one of those.
2: A couple of gate admissions and a parking pass if you have any idea what the correct answer is to Dawn's.
1: Oh, nope, we got it. Mm-hmm. They figured it out.
2: What?
1: They figured it out.
2: It's solar flares, isn't it?
1: It is not solar flares, though. No. Right. They didn't really figure it out, but they got close enough that I'll count it.
2: Okay.
1: So since 1958, August 4th, 1958, when we started counting with the Hot 100, we have had 30 to 40 one-hit wonders in the rock and roll category.
2: That is a great question.
1: Isn't it?
2: Yes.
1: You know what today is? Today's National One-Hit Wonder Day.
2: How does that make you feel, Dawn?
1: I did not know it was a day. Mm-mm. I had no idea. It's also World Pharmacist Day. And National Quesadilla Day. There you go. So, yeah. 30 to 40.
2: It's also, unofficially, the first annual Dolly Day.
1: Guys, thought I was going to ask something.
2: One
1: about
2: hit wonders. What a great question. All right, we'll get it sorted out, see who it is that's going to the state fair.
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0: 8:35, Rick and Dawn in the morning with your song of the day coming up after we talk about traffic on the point. So, Dawn, how do we look? Are we motoring right along?
1: We are, except for that little spot over there at North Point by Lake Maumelle. So, we do have that accident there on Highway 10. And it is impacting all lanes in both directions. So, tying everything up at the moment right there at North Point. So, if you are headed in either direction on 10, say you turn out of Greystone and hang a left, or you're making your way towards Roland, it's going to take you a little bit longer because of that accident. But other than that, yes, we're motoring right along. 501-614-9410.
0: All right, so you've got a chance at $1,000 in hunting gear from Hunter's Refuge in Whitehall with our song of the day, Hot-Blooded by Foreigner. Hot-Blooded by Foreigner.
1: What was it again?
0: Hot-Blooded by Foreigner. Hot, blooded. By foreigner. Okay, next time you hear that between 9 and 6 p.m., if you're caller 9, get you qualified for $1,000 in hunting gear. So, 30 to 40, which the question was raised on the text line, why isn't that an exact number?
1: And I explained that. Did you read it? You didn't read it.
0: I did.
1: Oh, okay. Well, because some people like to argue is why. Some people like to say they're only one-hit wonders if that's the only one they had. And then other people say, other people will be like, well, no, the other song doesn't count because it didn't even make it in the top 10 or, you know, 20. It was down at the bottom.
0: Okay.
1: So that's the difference. Some people say you have to be hardcore one hit, that's it, or hardcore one hit that went to number one and the rest of them don't count because they didn't make it there.
0: I guess it's all, first off, there's a million different charts out there. Okay.
1: Right. This is just the top one, Hot 100.
0: And then...
1: it's just rock and roll songs.
0: I mean, it's all in the way, it's kind of subjective because it's all in the way you define what a hit song is. So yes. In Dawn's world... What qualifies as a hit song? Does it have to be a top 10, a top 20, a top 30, a top 50?
1: It's got to be number one and Hot 100. That was the criteria.
0: Okay.
1: Since we started counting August 1958.
0: Yeah, and I had that discussion with somebody yesterday that there were a whole lot of crummy songs that became hit songs because there was a whole lot of money being passed under the table.
1: Exactly.
0: Yeah.
1: There was a whole lot of, hey, this is my cousin Joe.
0: Yeah, and $50.
1: What do you think about him?
0: Well, it depends.
1: You can make him do anything. Watch.
0: I've got He'll a $20 bill. What do you think about him now? Yeah, still not a fan. Okay, here's $30. Getting warmer. Okay. Ultimate Hunters giveaway. Song of the
1: day.
0: What
1: is it again?
0: It is.
1: Hot-Blooded?
0: Hot-Blooded by Foreigner. You heard it here first.
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song always reminds me of number 10 Downing Street. Apparently they saw a red door and wanted to paint it black. Yeah. And then put a number 10 on it. It's 8:53, Rick and Dawn in the morning on The Point, 94.1. Your song of the day today, since you everybody's Hot-Blooded by Foreigner. Right now, Foo Fighters, My Hero from The Point.

0: Guess what?
1: What?
0: We made it through.
1: No, we didn't. We're not. Whoa. Unless you're hanging around, we're not done.
0: I am.
1: Do we have any traffic before you get out of here?
0: No, the accident over on Highway 10 is pretty much clear. Excellent. And traffic's starting to move again over there, so they're almost done.
1: Fantastic. Well, before you get out of here,
0: fantastic.
1: I gotta tell you a couple of things. Today is Catfish Friday.
0: Ooh.
1: At Capital Smokehouse and Grill.
0: All right.
1: Also, fried chicken breast, meatloaf, chicken fried steak, pan fried potatoes on the menu. If you are interested, Dawn.
0: What?
1: Yeah.
0: You need Dustin just said there's refrigerators. 430 North by Rodney. Parham. What?
1: What?
0: Look, we made it. He's messing with me. He's got to be.
1: What?
0: And Rogers, Arkansas is picking us up on the radio.
1: Hang on just a minute.
2: Strap it and smack it. You don't want your refrigerator falling off the truck. Rick and Dawn in the morning on The Point 94.1.
1: Yeah. We don't want that, do we? Let's talk about you careening your neck around to see who's in the kitchen, all from the comfort of your Lazy Boy recliner.
0: Why do we got a crane? We can just turn the chairs.
1: Because, you know, somebody so gets we can... up, you may need to just, hey, can you grab me a beverage?
0: Yeah, that's called sensuous.
1: Mm-hmm. It's called what?
0: Sensuous. Sensuous up. Can you grab me something to drink?
1: Oh.
0: That's what his name is. No. Hey, sensuous.
1: Hey, sensuous.
0: I don't want to get out of my recliner. Could you bring me something to drink,
1: are
0: too?
1: Are you flirting with me, Mrs. Parker? Yeah, sensuous. Since you was up, how about you give me a soda? That's epic. I love that. We're going to be moving indoors. I'm going to be sitting watching some Navy play football tonight. Apparently, they're not playing tomorrow. They're playing tonight. And I'm going to be watching Navy play football from the comfort of my Lazy Boy recliner. It's all a Lazy Boy of Little Rock. And if you're, I encourage you to do some pre-shopping. There's something coming up here right around the corner. When you go and select that recliner, whether it's fabric, leather, maybe you just want a nice, comfortable chair in the bedroom so you can get away from sensuous. Read your book. They've got plenty of chairs over there, plus sofas, love seats, sectionals, tables, area rugs. The boss and I were having a discussion about area rugs yesterday.
0: Yeah, we need a new one.
1: Spend the extra. This is the problem. Some of the best advice. Listen, everything costs a lot of money everywhere these days, right? But if you are buying an area rug, go ahead and spend the extra money and get one made of 100% wool. The reason being is because that thing will last long enough for you to leave it to somebody in your will.
0: It's true.
1: And they clean up great.
0: I don't know about the will part, but I'd definitely be like, okay, you can have it.
1: They just, what's the difference? All you determine amongst your 17 kids is which one gets the rug. So find all the Oz at Lazy Boy of Little Rock, 1000 South Shackleford. Long live the lazy.
0: You know, if you don't want to be called sensuous, you could just buy her the recliner that has the little thing. We have one. You just pop the leg out, and then you can put drinks in it. Just saying.
1: Well, since you is up. What's our song of the day today, Dawn?
0: I think it's Hot Blooded by Foreigner.
1: Okay. If you hear that between 9 this morning and 6 p.m., and your caller 9... you qualified for the Ultimate Hunters Giveaway from Hunters Refuge in Whitehall. Now I have to wait and pay sensuous. I don't think I'm going to like what comes next, though, if I do that.
0: I'm just reading all the weird stuff today. Pope Leo has warned that a paradise of machines is posing a...
1: what? A paradise
0: of... a threat.
1: What?
0: I don't think they translated what he was saying very well, but yeah. Paradise of machines is threatening humanity.
1: Well, generally what happens in Vegas.
0: It's probably AI that translated that.
1: Probably. It's probably AI that just made it up and put it out there.
0: Right, it's probably AI who's like, let's tell him it's a paradise. Yeah. Shh. Don't ask questions.
1: I'm hoping for snake eyes.
0: Okay. I'm guessing you think Navy's going to win?
1: I always think Navy's going to win until they don't.
0: Okay. Just making sure.
1: Yeah. And then Army and Air Force play separately. They're not playing each other, but they both play tomorrow, so.
0: We will revisit those scores on Monday, I guess.
1: Okay.
0: All right.
1: Remind me to remind you.
0: Do something nice this weekend for somebody. Bye.
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0: Marshall Tucker Band on the Point 94.1. Can't you see this beautiful Friday? My gosh, what a lovely day. Sunshine all day today. Low to mid-80s for a high this afternoon. Right at mid-80s for tomorrow. Near 90 for Sunday, Monday. Sunshine, 66.
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0: Mm-hmm. Yeah. It's 9:45 on the point, 94.1. Today's song of the day. If you're listening, and we know you are, because folks are really twitchy out there. Foreigners, Hot-Blooded. From the same folks that gave you Cold as Ice. You're listening for Hot-Blooded between now and 6 p.m. for your chance at $1,000 in hunting gear from Hunter's Refuge in Whitehall, the ultimate hunter's giveaway. All right, kids, that's it for me. Back with you first thing tomorrow morning, kind of 7. So do get home safely to the ones you love most. And we'll see you back here tomorrow morning at 7. I wouldn't blame you at all if you played hooky.
1: Said, yeah, I'm out, man. Be nice to be working.
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0: The Point, 94.1, Central Arkansas's classic rock station. Little Doobie Brothers, Blackwater. It's 10:08. It's Friday. Lynyrd Skynyrd coming up next. And thanks to the big hurricane who stopped by early this morning. And thanks to him, this Friday's looking up. It is Friday, TGIF. Also, the ultimate Hunter song of the day. I know you'll be listening for that. Point 94.1 and Hunter's Refuge presenting the Ultimate Hunters giveaway, $1,000 in hunting gear. Rick and Dawn will be announcing the Ultimate Hunter song, of the day every weekday morning at 8:30. They did this morning. Today's song is Hot Blooded from Foreigner. That's what you're listing for. Anytime you hear that song play between 9 a.m. and 6 p.m., be the ninth caller to qualify. You can also register at Hunter's Refuge in Whitehall. The Ultimate Hunters giveaway, $1,000 in hunting gear from Hunter's Refuge in the Point 94.1.
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0: 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We did not comply. We won the fight to keep men out of women's sports because girls deserve to be safe in locker rooms and on the court. 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
1: Hole in the Headline. 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We've got an actual news headline here. And you tell me what's missing. Fill in the blank on the Point text line. 501-614-9410. Here's your headline. Thief leaves trail of blank. Thief leaves trail of blank. A, feathers. B, Skittles. Or C, loose change. Well, let's see what you're thinking. We'll come back and give somebody bragging rights after this on The Point.
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1: Okay, let's wrap up your hole in the headline. Thief leaves trail of blank. Feathers, Skittles, loose change. Okay, Andrew, you get bragging rights for this Friday, Andrew. And you only got one person on the honor roll today. That would be Rebecca. They were the only two people who guessed A. A guy broke into a store, stole some merchandise. On his way out the door, he snagged his jacket, ripped it open. Well, it was a down jacket. So as he's walking away, it was leaking feathers all the way home. The officers just followed the trail of feathers and arrested him. Point 94.1.

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0: The Point, 94.1, Central Arkansas Classic Rock Station. Little ditty about Jack and Diane, John Mellencamp. It's 11:07. I'm Jeff Allen. Coming up next, we got CCR for you. 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Today's song is Hot Blooded from Foreigner. Anytime you hear that song play between 9 a.m. and 6 p.m. today, be the ninth caller to qualify. They'll announce a new song Monday morning. It'll be starting all over again. 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
1: All right, that's the song of the day. Let's go to the phone, look for caller 9. 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
2: You got caller 9 yet?
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1: All right, Dana, you're now qualified for the Ultimate Hunters Giveaway. Congratulations. If you hear that song again before 6 o'clock today, be the 9th caller to qualify. The $1,000 in hunting gear from Hunter's Refuge and the Point 94.1. 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I got Nirvana next, the All Request Lunch Hour, right around the corner on the Point 94.1.
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0: point. 94.1, Central Arkansas's classic rock station for Andrea, A Little Black Sabbath. On the All Request Lunch Hour, we started with that Queensryche for Steve. Thank you very much for checking in today. The All Request Lunch Hour brought to you by the Good Feet Store. 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The Good Feet Store in Conway, off Elsinger Boulevard, next to Target in Benton off I-30, in the shops at Benton next to All Aboard. I got some Boston next for you. First, though, let me tell you what's going on at Oaklawn. 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

0: 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Yeah, a little Kinks for R. Jeff up in the mountains today. Have a good day. Be safe out there. Let's go ahead and take another call. 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

0: 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That's April Wine with Roller. It's the All Request Lunch Hour. And people calling in requests today are feeling kind of frisky. I like it. It's 1240. We got Motley Crue coming up next for you, and we'll squeeze in all the requests we can possibly get to before 1 o'clock. So thank you, everybody, for playing along today with our little request hour on the Point 94.1.
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0: 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I've already played that today. It's a different Foreigner song. Coming up in about 30 minutes, School of Rock, I'll give you a chance to win Razorback tickets. And later this afternoon, you can join Mike Kennedy at 5:10 for Stupid News. 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
1: Okay, a pair of tickets to see the Razorbacks take on Tulsa in Fayetteville Saturday. First caller with the correct answer wins the Razorback tickets. Let's go back to this day in 1990. This day in 1990, this 21-year-old drummer from Washington, D.C. auditioned for a new band. By the end of the day, he got the job. And it was one of those moments that, he's still out there. All these years later, still playing music. Kind of a big deal. Which drummer, 21 years old, this day in 1990, out of Washington, D.C., auditioned for a new band and got the job by the end of the day? Point 94.1.
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1: Okay, School of Rock, 1990. 21-year-old drummer this day in 1990 auditioned for a new band. He was out of Washington, D.C. By the end of the day, he got the job. Kind of a big deal. 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
13: David Grohl.
1: Yeah, what's your name?
13: Taylor Mathis.
1: Okay, Taylor, you got the tickets. Yeah, this day in 1990, Dave Grohl, The 21-year-old drummer out of Washington, D.C., he was in a punk band called Scream. Audition for Nirvana. By the end of the day, he got the job. And, you know, he's still out there with this band, Point 94.1.

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1: What we've got here is failure to communicate. Some men you just can't reach. So you get what we had here last week, which is the way he wants it. Well, he gets

0: 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Live and local. That's Tom Petty's Breakdown off Pack Up the Plantation. Played that today because this day in 2017, Tom Petty and the Heartbreakers played their final concert at the Hollywood Bowl in Los Angeles 1 week before Tom Petty passed away. The last song in that show was American Girl, but Breakdown was in the set. And that's going to be always one of my biggest regrets as far as live concerts go. If you've ever been at a concert where the crowd took over and started singing loud and the band just kind of let them go along with it, there's an energy there that you just can't describe. And the three or four times that I got to see Tom Petty and the Heartbreakers, the first show he didn't play Breakdown. The second show he did, and the crowd around me started singing, but he played the 2.5-minute version and didn't give the crowd a chance to really take off with it. I'll always regret not being a part of that mass sing-along. 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

0: 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That's Sledgehammer, Peter Gabriel. 2:43, we got the Eagles, Tom Petty, ZZ Top, all coming up next for you. Mike Kennedy coming in at 3 o'clock. He's going to kick off the show with Remember That Year. He's got a great lost classic picked out for you. He's also got Stupid News and the Traffic Jam and Mike's Match Game, the Friday edition. And if he happens to play Hot Blooded from Foreigner before 6 o'clock, that's the Ultimate Hunter song of the day. Yeah, I'll be listening for Hot Blooded from Foreigner this afternoon. 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

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That's going to do it for me. Mike is coming up for you next. Right now, some ZZ Top. 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
1: The Friday edition of Remember That Year. It's a trivia game. Three clues, song, movie, and headline. You try to figure out the year they have in common. You get bragging rights for the whole weekend if you do. And we'll run down the clues right now. First clue is a classic song from Phil Collins. Second clue's a movie.
2: It is now 7:06. You have exactly 8 hours and 54 minutes to think about why you're here.
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4: 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And with a speed unmatched in recent history, Mikhail Gorbachev is named the successor.
1: All right, what year do those three things have in common? 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
1: Let's see if you figured out today's Remember That Year. Three clues, song, movie, headline with a year in common. 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
4: Konstantin Chernenko is dead at the age of 73. And with a speed unmatched in recent history, Mikhail Gorbachev is named the successor.

That year was 1985. Did you know it? 1985, the year we were looking for today. Dale knew it. So did Iris, Steve, Share Bear, Karen number two, Buck, James, William, Rob, and Larisha knew it. So did Eddie and Dustin, Jackie, Two Feathers, Karen M., Lisa, Chuck, Gerald, and Todd. Dr. Gonzo got it. Mean Hog got it. Sherwood Jake, Brad, Cherie, Doug, Chris, and Heather all knew that it was 1985. Good job.

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It's Hot Blooded from Forder. We're going to play it sometime this afternoon. When you hear it, be caller number 9, and you'll qualify for $1,000 in hunting gear from Hunter's Refuge and The Point.

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1: 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And we got a request. Todd wanted to hear some Sammy Hagar today.

0: Yeah, I needed to hear that Friday afternoon. Great song from Sammy Hagar, your Lost Classic of the day. And heavy metal, Todd wanted to hear that. 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And reminder, we got that Ultimate Hunter song of the day coming up. We'll play that let's say sometime in the next 30 minutes.
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1: Hot-Blooded from Foreigner. That was the song of the day. John Krause of Haskell was caller number 9. John is now qualified for the $1,000 in hunting gear. Oh, yeah. $1,000 in hunting gear from Hunter's Refuge at the Point 94.1. Now, remember, you can go down to Hunter's Refuge in Whitehall, scan the QR code inside the store for an extra chance to qualify. We highly recommend you do that. And then Rick and Dawn will have another song of the day. They'll tell you what it is Monday morning at 8:30 for more chances to qualify.

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0: Live and local, The Point 94.1. It's Metallica, The Unforgiven. 408, I'm Mike Kennedy. We're counting down to the weekend. Got less than an hour to go. I cannot wait. It's been a week. I am ready for the weekend. I'm sure you are too. Here is what's going on with traffic. Not a whole lot. 57 southbound, mile marker 32. That's west of McRae. That there is an accident there. 57 south, mile marker 32. Little bit of backup there. This is the one I'm curious about. 40 eastbound, mile marker 145. That's between Morgan and the Maumelle White Oak Crossing exit. Says that there is debris in the roadway, all lanes, but it doesn't say what it is, and I don't have a traffic camera there, so I can't see what it is. So be aware of some form of debris in the road, 40 East, mile marker 145 before the Maumelle White Oak Crossing exit, and if you know what it is, text me or call me. I'll pass it on, 501-614-9410. 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Get the Good Feet feeling today. They are in Conway off Elsinger Boulevard next to Target and in Benton off I-30 in the shops at Benton next to All Aboard.
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It is 424. Let's get you updated on traffic. We've got two issues, and they are both 40 eastbound right now. The first one we mentioned earlier, it's 40 eastbound. Right before the Maumelle White Oak Crossing exit, there's debris in the road, and we're being told that it is clear plastic cups, mugs, and containers all over the road, and people are running over them and smashing them, and it's got traffic backed up. So again, that's 40 eastbound before the Maumelle White Oak Crossing exit. Watch out for the clear plastic cups in the road. Then we have an accident also 40 eastbound. It's 40 eastbound before the Morgan exit. And traffic is starting to back up there towards Mayflower. That's it. If you see any other problems, let me know. Call or text 501-614-9410.

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0: worthless and weak. 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I already said that.
1: Okay, point 94.1. It's 4:35. We're going to play Mike's match game coming up right after the Eagles. Let's take it to the limit.

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1: Let's play Mike's Match Game, and I hit the wrong music. Okay, let's do that one. Yeah, Match Game music. Match Game brought to you by Little Rock's historical Midtown Billiards. They're on South Main. They're open 7 days a week, 3 in the afternoon to 5 in the morning. Happy hours going on till 8 today, so go see them, get a burger and a beer after work, and like and follow them on Facebook and Instagram. They would love, love, love it if you did that. Playing for fun today, so you can text your answer, 501-614-9410. It's about Big Nose Ben. Big Nose Ben has a really big nose, really big.
2: How big is it?
1: Big Nose Ben, his nose is so big, he has to lift it up to blank. Big Nose Ben has a really big nose. It's so big, he has to lift it up to blank. Sure, we'll get some fun answers for that. 501-614-9410. Text your answer for fun. We'll be back with the panel answers in a minute. Oh, yeah, I was right. We're already getting some fun answers on the text line. Can't wait to see what your answer is. Traffic, two issues, and they are both 40 eastbound. The first one is 40 eastbound before Morgan, and it's an accident, and that is backing things up towards Mayflower. Once you get through that, you're going to hit another thing, 40 eastbound before the Maumelle White Oak Crossing exit. There's debris in the road, clear plastic cups and mugs smashed all over the road, so you're going to hit that. And then once you're through that, it'll be okay. Everything else looks all right. Any other problems, call or text 501-614-9410.
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12: How big is it?
1: It's so big, he has to lift it up to blank. Most popular answers on the text line today were pee and eat. Pee matches with Jeff Allen. Jeff Allen said he had to lift it up to pee. David from Midtown Billiards said the same thing. Chuck, the promo guy, and Dawn both said eat. I said his nose is so big, he's got to lift it up to blow it. So those are your matches today. Thanks to Kathy for being the only person that matched with me on the text line today. Yeah, I got a weird sense of humor. So those are your answers today. If you said he had to lift up his nose to pee, eat, or blow it, you got a match today. Good job.
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Point 94.1. It's the Cult and Fire Woman. We're going to kick off the weekend here in just a minute. And we've got your daily dose of stupid, stupid news coming up at 5:10. Wanted to hit traffic again real quick, no pun intended. Two issues, both 40 eastbound. A lot of people calling and texting going, what is going on 40 eastbound? Well, let me tell you. 40 eastbound before Morgan, we have an accident there. That's got things backed up about halfway to Mayflower. And then 40 eastbound at the Maumelle, right before the Maumelle White Oak crossing exit, there's debris in the road. It's crushed up clear plastic cups and mugs and containers. Probably very well smashed by now, but it is still something that people are slowing down for. So those are the two issues, both 40 eastbound. 40 east before Morgan, accident. 40 east before the Maumelle White Oak crossing exit, debris in the road. Any other problems, call or text 501-614-9410. 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
1: 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And I'm sorry to disappoint, there are no naked stories today. We had a lot of naked stories lately. Almost one every day, sometimes two or three. But we do have some Florida stupid to start out with today. And a little bit of advice. This is good at any airport, this advice. So when you're at the airport, do not joke about explosives. Most people would know that. But a stupid guy was at the airport in Miami. Ticket agent asked him at the counter if he had anything dangerous in his luggage. He said no in English, but then added in Spanish that he had a grenade in his bag and laughed. Well, the agent also spoke Spanish. Understood that he said he had a grenade in the bag, called security. They held him while bomb-sniffing dogs sniffed and cleared his luggage. Now, even though no grenade in the luggage, he was still taken to jail and arrested for making a false bomb report. He's out now on $1,000 bond, and he missed his flight. So, yeah, no, don't joke about explosives at the airport. It's not going to work out well for you if you do. Next stupid story, the breakfast cereal you've never been waiting for. KFC has teamed up with a cereal company over in England, the UK, to make a breakfast cereal. You ready for this? Seasoned with the Colonel's 11 herbs and spices. Mmm, yummy. You think that's stupid? Wait till you hear what they want you to do with it. Instead of putting milk on the cereal, they want you to put gravy on the cereal. So it's 11 herbs and spices on the cereal with gravy on top. Basically, it's like chicken and gravy breakfast minus the chicken. Right now, only available in the UK, but they say if it's a hit in the UK, they'll bring it over to America. Yay! Can't wait for that. Finally, we got a stupid bank robber. Guy goes into a bank, flashes a gun, and demands money. Teller gave him a bunch of cash, but he didn't have a bag or anything to put it in, so he decided that it was too much money for him to carry. So he asked the bank teller if the teller could just transfer it into his bank account instead. Yeah. So he gives the teller his bank ID card and his account number, and he leaves and goes home. Guess who was waiting for him in the driveway when he got home? Yeah, if you said police... Yeah, police were waiting for him when he got home. He was arrested. That's so dumb. That is your daily dose of stupid. Stupid news on The Point 94.1. Anytime you need stupid news, we got it for you on the website, kkpt.com, on demand anytime you want it. So if you ever miss stupid news or want to hear it again, it's always on the website. All right, here's what's going on with traffic. The Morgan accident, 40 East, looks like that's been cleared. Still, the debris, the clear plastic cups in the road right before Maumelle White Oak Crossing, 40 East, and an accident 30 Eastbound at I-40. Other than those two things, everything else looks good.

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0: The Point 94.1 with Mike Kennedy and CCR. That is Fortunate Son. 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

0: The Point 94.1, perfect Friday song right there. It's The Weeknd, working for The Weeknd, Lover Boy on The Point 94.1. We've teamed up with Hunter's Refuge, and we want to give you $1,000 in hunting gear. It's our Ultimate Hunters Contest. 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

0: 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We did not comply. We won the fight to keep men out of women's sports because girls deserve to be safe in locker rooms and on the court. 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

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Pat yourself on the back because we made it through another week of 2026. It's the weekend, and the weekend rocks with Pearl Jam.

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0: The Point, 94.1, 80s haircut of the day. Love it. Motley Crue, Too Young to Fall in Love on The Point, 94.1. And we've got your 80s hair bands, too. Dee Snider's checking in twice this weekend. Two chances to hear 3 hours of 80s hair bands with Dee's House of Hair. 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
9: 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The four-day hunting sale is going on Wednesday through Saturday at Hunter's Refuge. 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